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But I have the key to your heart.

0: Yes, original members of the Culture Club team on the original by Jazz come back again for the new song Vibe 1990. What? Year 2000, I live, see?
1: What?

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Fi make your neck pop and bend up your back in a different style. Seen? Ice MC come back and me dip on a mission. Watch you know.

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Rock. Get it started. Rock. Scream and shout. Get retarded.

Radio Gaga was the name of that song. Now I'm back with the track and I feel so strong. 1996, the remake is done. First time ever since the story begun. One of my favorites in the music scene. Here is the voice of Queen.

Maximálně fun! I'm not afraid. Yeah. It's been a ride. Everybody, I guess I had to go to that place to get to this one. Now some of you might still be in that place. If you're trying to get out, just follow me.

0: continued coverage from the Gutter Olympics, Shaniqua Jones just won the Kool-Aid competition.
1: And now, for our biggest event of the evening, we have the Dice Room.
0: Yeah, Dub been hitting licks late, so his role should be up to par.
1: The crowd hushes, Dubsy shakes the dice, and he rolls. Ooh, that's a tough eight.
0: That's a hard eight.
1: Mm-hmm.
0: That's like a four on the phone. You ever shot dice?

0: 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Yes. 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Ah. Oh. Oh. The water is getting cold. I'm close to the coast. Ah. Fish and chips. Fish and chips. Oh. I've been swimming for 300 days. 300 Spartan. Fish and chips. Fish. 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The water is getting cold. Oh. I'm close to the coast. I'm close to the coast.
1: You can't touch this. You can't touch this. You can't touch this.

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0: 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S Crazy Radiem.
1: 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And no matter how small that window is, it's a window of opportunity. So I took mine, I took a leap of faith, spread my wings, see if I could fly. Everybody's always crying about how life's a bitch. But for me, life's a beach. So I pull up my beach chair, I lay back, put my feet up, and let the waves roll in.